Control 2, 37, 730. Can you respond over 150 Lower Gore Road? Speak with a couple over there looking to remain anonymous, looking to speak to officers about an ongoing harassment situation.

0: Are they unable to come into the station?
1: I believe there's been some liquid involved.
0: Proceed.

0: Control me up. And the male caller, what's his name?
1: This is going to be Daniel.

0: Control 2, 561. Reporting in the area of 31 Hill Street by Flawless Beach. Females reporting there is a male party that got out of a vehicle, not another male party that came out of the woods and handed him a bag. She just feels as though this is suspicious. She believed he also had a child with him. She didn't give me the vehicle description.
1: The car is still there. I don't know how to open it.

0: I spoke to the female party. So the child. The child's fine. The female is not incapacitated. Doesn't appear to be under the influence or anything. She said there was a verbal argument in Charlton. And, you know, that's, she was expecting this. No other police services needed, will be clear.
1: Control, 261.
2: Go ahead.
3: Bobo from Webster earlier. Female party was found in Webster.
2: Greetings.
4: Webster to Charlton over LTS-7.
5: Charlton, John, go ahead, Webster.
4: Charlton, you guys can cancel that Bolo for the white Honda Pilot. Female was located in Webster. Thank you for your help.
5: Thank you.

0: 6-1. Are you all set?
1: I'm just trying to determine what vehicle this person was referring to. Control, did they mention any of the occupants? Looks like there's two females in it.
2: And she thought there was a child in the vehicle as well. That plate you just gave me comes back to a Betty Mott out of Upton. It's coming back active to a blue Honda Civic.

0: I just left a message for the RP, seeing if she could give us a call.
1: All right. Well, there were a couple of cars that went by. No one had two females on it, so. If you get more, let me know. I'll check the area further.
2: Six-one, at the bottom of the hill, there's a...
1: I am familiar.

0: Drew, I'll be heading to some cabin in the woods to talk to him.
1: How about 6-1?

0: 6 on the control.
1: I spoke with the resident in the woods, and he just got there. He's not aware of what I'm talking about. And there's no vehicle down there. So we'll be clear.

0: 911 call, this one from 75 Lakeside Ave. Males reporting those individuals with the jet skis and trailers are now speeding down the road. Sam, one of them almost struck him. He was quite upset. I did advise him that you guys have been down there and they should be heading out soon.
1: The mail party just flagged me down and informed me that the boat ramp is all jammed up again. So I'll be heading back down there.

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1: 730 or 774, who's over closer?
2: Away on Thompson Road now.
1: Four is headed your way.
0: Control, I missed that. What do you have?
1: Lakeside boat ramp. I have a 911 caller reporting that they're driving extremely fast down the road. One caller from 75 was almost struck by them.
0: Roger, I didn't know if 37 was out for another unit.
3: If you can respond, it was.
0: Roger, on the way.
1: Steve, 74 is also in room.

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1: Passing blocks.

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1: Pick it up, pick it up!
0: Control Star Douglas over there.
2: Thank you, sir.
3: Weather to Douglas over LPS 7.
4: Douglas is on, guys.
3: Douglas, do you have available units to head to our Lakeside Ave, the Lakeside boat ramp? I have officers there. There's possibly a large disturbance with individuals and that are involved in moving their jet skis.
4: That's affirmative. I have two en route now.
3: Lacey, thank you.

0: the female in the black truck.
1: Sorry, someone else.

0: First of all, you need to check, okay? We're going to tune in for you in a minute.
1: What did you say? Traffic.
2: Five, 561, do you want me to send the police as well?
1: Is that close coming?
2: We're sending two.
1: It's under control right now. So keep them coming.
2: Receive, sir.
3: We have two under arrest. Everything's quieter at the moment, yeah, but we still have multiple people. Control, I have a plate when you're ready. It's going to be 6 Delta X-ray Michael 35, 6 DXM 35. Just run that one on site.
4: Webster to Douglas over LTS 7.
5: Douglas is on good.
4: Douglas, I just wanted to update you. Our officers, you have the crowd under control. We have two under arrest. May have possibly more. You could keep your units coming.
5: Thanks for the update.

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2: General Travel, first and last, and you ready? Last name is Kilo India Tango Kilo Oscar Whiskey Sierra Kilo Alpha. First name is Michelle. Unknown Dom. Give the other female.

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1: Okay, we tried to reply.
0: State of our 7895. She's at a Haglin Road in Whistler. Negative wants. No BOP.

0: 7 Border Control, that vehicle I called in, who does that come back to?
1: Back Toyota Tacoma to Har out of Goldstar Boulevard in Whistler.
0: And please get the name.
1: Har Incorporated, the car dealership out of Goldstar Boulevard in Whistler.

0: Control 561. That's female that's going to assist. She's currently on a call. As soon as she clears, she's going to head over here.
1: Hey, 7-4, you're driving out of plane when you're ready.
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74. That vehicle is coming back active, non-renew to a black Acura MDX to Griselda Acosta out of Laurel Street in Whistler. 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

0: 2774. 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
1: That plate I called in, you can list it. It's a victim vehicle. It was damaged to the rear smashed window.

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1: Packet now.

0: Fire dispatching on duty, Webster EMS personnel, respond to 751 School Street. It's going to be room number 7. Vanessa, her 86-year-old patient, who's got a deep laceration on her leg. Again, fire alarm dispatching on duty. Webster EMS personnel, responding 751 School Street, unit number 7, 86-year-old female, deep laceration on her leg. Time of tone is 2101. Receive 4.
1: One, please.
0: Go ahead.

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1: Douglas.
0: Uxbridge, you can cancel that officer, and that was en route to the domestic. We'll be arriving shortly. Thank you for the response.

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1: Three seven, are you clear to copy? Mail party that I was just telling you about, that the other mail party was calling about.
2: Three seven.
0: Good.
2: Coming back active to a black Ram 1500 to Sheila Rosa Rodriguez out of Southbridge.

0: Bye.
1: Sierra 642-43625 again. Sierra 642-43625. Can I have the info, please?
0: Have that coming back. Active 2011 BMW 328i, color yellow, to a Rodolfo, the Sierra you called in, it's the RO, Mathos Jr., out of Stafford Street in Worcester, active 11, negative once, and 36 on the adult.

0: Webster EMS personnel responded to 49 Rassica Ave, 38-year-old female, who fell, is vomiting, possibly has vertigo. Again, fire alarm dispatch and on-duty Webster EMS personnel responded to 49 Rassica Ave, 38-year-old female, who fell, is vomiting, possibly has vertigo. Time of tone is 22:14.
1: Medic 1.

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0: Roger.

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1: 360.

Thank you, control traffic. It's going to be 395 south at the entrance of exit 1. I'll give you a plate in a second. Jimmy, North Carolina, Romeo Kilo Whiskey 5550, and North Carolina RKW 5550. It's on a black GMC Sierra.

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Gonna be the parking lot. Sorry, Park Street. Mass moped 30115.

0: 15 for operator. Ortiz, first Charlie Hotel Alpha Yankee Sierra Oscar November. Date of birth 8993.
1: Roger, do you have a model for that scooter that he's on?
0: Standby on that.

0: 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Negative launch, no ball. 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
1: Hey, go again with the last. What about the motor circle?
0: I believe he just has a motorcycle license.

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In May, he was summoned, showing suspension, suspended.

0: Mutual.
1: All right, the operator received a criminal app. 512-800 Alpha Echo. 512-800. Hey, I'll have another one for you too, but I'm having issues with Max. Original reason for the stop was a stop sign violation in Park Street. We'll be clear. I'll take an ARI packet.

Farland's dispatching on duty, Western Mass, responding 25 North and A Street, apartment 2R. 69-year-old male complaining of left hand pain. Again, Farland's dispatching on duty, Western Mass. 25 North Main Street, apartment 2R. For 69-year-old male complaining of left hand pain. Timotones 317.

0: Control 261, 206.
1: 261.
0: Yes, sir. Oxford Ave. Caller's not sure if it's coming from number 39 or 41. Says one of the houses across the street from her says that there is an alarm going off, been beeping since about 1 a.m.

0: 261, control. It was a fire alarm that was put in the trash receptacle. It's been rendered off now. And put on the front porch for them.
1: Is that going to be 39 or 41?
0: Girl, 40.

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1: Eastman and Cody, 6 Echo Romeo 221, 6 ER 221.

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0: 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What zone was it?
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0: fire alarm to EMS personnel. Be advised, the road work disruption to Harrington has been completed. You should be all set at this time.
1: EMS receive.

Where is it? Did you take down the Webster side?

Hospital to all Webster units. Just be advised, Aldridge Street is going to be completely shut down in between numbers 27 to 35. We'll have to use access on either side. Again, the middle of Aldridge Street between 27 and 35 will be completely shut down.

50 control traffic. Mass Ridge, MA-175F, MA-175F, we're at Park Avenue Thompson.

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Roll to 950, 696. The 402, actually. Can you respond 7 Arkwright Road for check welfare security? I just got off the 911 with a male party named Odell. He was rambling on 911, not making any sense. It sounds like he might have had a verbal altercation with his friend or roommate, a Sean Orgel. Doesn't sound like anything's happening right now at this moment. I'm not sure if the other male party's there either, but he was talking about an injury to his eye.

0: just be advised, if this caller still happens to be there or is in the area, he has extensive, very extensive A and B history, including knives, firearms, a cane. Just use caution on this this caller, blackmail. 5'11", looks like average build. He comes out of Cambridge.
1: Seriously.

0: 5402.
1: Okay. No callbacks. Based, when you get on the scene, Hugh will let you through the garage. He's still requesting your assistance. I advise him you are en route.

0: 402. 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
1: Yeah, we'll know.
2: 261 control. Can you give Highway a call? Looks to be pieces of a couch on Pierpont across from, or in the vicinity of Shine Ave. You can just let them know to swing by and grab it when they get a chance, please.
0: Appreciate it.

is dispatching the on-duty WEMS from 127 Center Road. It's going to be Nichols College in the library. 19-year-old female, previously passed out, is now alert. Again, fire alarm is dispatching the on-duty WEMS, 127 Center Road, Nichols College at the library. 19-year-old female, previously passed out, is now alert. Telephone 901.

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1: Webster Communications is on.
0: Could you advise the ambulance to respond to the rear of the building since she is on the lower level?

0: 50 control.
1: Spoke with both male parties. Stated there was no incident that happened in the morning. They're going to bring Mr. Odell to get his eye surgery taken care of.

0: So far, they're back on 911.
1: Back on the phone, and I just heard something break and someone being, it sounded like someone being shoved.
2: I see.

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Mr. Odell is requesting EMS to come take a look at his eye.

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0: medical one.

0: Fire Island Medic 1. 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It's the second response there for disturbance. And the gentleman's just looking for an eval. Did you want fire to continue, or are you all set with them?
1: We're all set. Thank you.
0: Fire alarm engine 3. Yeah, you can back off. EMS is going to be all set.
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0: 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This concludes the weekly test LPS-7. All units loud and clear. Just a regional clear. 934.

Harlem striking a first alarm for Webster Fire. Respond 10 Emil Street of Harlem, 1R Romeo. For a central station fire alarm activation with an SOS for smoke coming from a building. Reported Harlem striking a first alarm for Webster Fire. 10 Emil Street, E-M-I-L Street, Harlem, 1R Romeo. For a central station fire alarm activation with an SOS fire emergency with smoke coming from a building. Time of call 1017.

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2: The alarm company reporting they received an SOS with someone on scene reporting the sea smoke coming from the building.
0: Sorry, show parts responding.
2: Proceed.
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1: Go ahead.
2: 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San Antonio, 1021.
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1: 50.
0: Male party in the lobby. He's reporting harassment from a female who has a restraining order on him. States she's giving his phone number and address out to people, and they are harassing him.
2: Good.
3: Okay, so how are you?

0: Control 402-950. On the 310 Thompson Road, apartment number 332 for a welfare check. It's going to be on a Stephen Miglianico. I just got the phone with his sister. She states Tri-Valley is currently there trying to make contact with him. There's no answer at the door. His TV is on and he's not answering the phone. They said it's unusual.
1: Receive. Go again with the apartment number, please.
0: 310 Thompson Road, apartment 332.
2: So, we were there a couple weeks ago. He had fallen. We had the force entry. Can you call maintenance, see if they can arrive with a key? The key that was in the Knox box did not work.

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1: Good.
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0: Fala, fala. Clear from Emil, engine 4 on car 2 is still on scene investigating.
1: Nine six.
0: I see.

0: Right, I was mistaken on the apartment. However, Mr. Moby on the phone just woke up. We didn't hear Tri-Valley knocking. He's going to give him a call.
1: Receive.

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0: You can show me clear. Nothing found. Building was scanned and metered. 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

Car one following. Can you have AOC come down to 110 Main for an opossum in a hallway of a building?

0: Fire alarm is dispatching Neon Duty Webster EMS. You were responding 22 5th Street for a 61-year-old female currently going through chemo. Was in the hospital on Saturday with low BP. She's having right lower abdominal pain and a fever of 99.2. Believe she has a infection. Again, fire alarm is dispatching Neon Duty Webster EMS, number 22 5th Street. 61-year-old female going through chemo, has lower right side abdominal pain, was recently in the hospital with low BP, believes she has an infection, temperature is 99.2.
1: 94.
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0: Unity West EMS, 11 Pontiac Avenue, rehab room 215D, 83-year-old male, difficulty breathing and shaky. Again, Fire Alarm Dispatch, Unity West EMS, 11 Pontiac Avenue, rehab room 215D, 83-year-old male, difficulty breathing and shaky. 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
1: Medic 2.

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1: Medic 1.
2: Engine 3, that was unreadable. I assume you're responding to Grant.
3: Affirmative. Engine 3 will be responding to Granite Street.
2: Very soon.

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3: Hey, lovely. We're going
4: 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Okay. 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
1: Do a quick turnaround, meet me on scene.
2: Couldn't make out.
1: 7 Granite.
2: Someone gets stuck. It's floating up last year.
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6: 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Need a hand on Granite.
7: 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They're going to run a 4 gas meter through the apartment just to be safe.

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0: We got a line of traffic here, so when you get here, can you just pull, when you see the cruiser in the parking lot at the end across the laundromat, can you just pull where the cruiser is?
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0: Cool. 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
1: We're arriving now.
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My operator is going to be Mass OLN Sierra Alpha 1731642. Again, Sierra Alpha 1731642.

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Hi, I'm just watching on duty WEMS 92 Tracy Road for 92-year-old female for a left assist for a fall. Unknown injuries. Fire, I'm just watching on duty WEMS 92 Tracy Road for a 92-year-old female for a fall.

could you respond over to Saloon 6, 141 Worcester Road? Oxford PD is out with a mail party. Possibly the first name Calvin. They're still working on it. He was walking around their town with no shoes on. He's from Webster. They don't know the address yet.

0: 950. We think we have him ID'd.
1: Medical file.
0: Kua Lima, born in 05 out of 1515 Park Road, according to the... Actually, no, Park Street. Park Street. It looks like autistic, and back in 2025, he was reported missing after going out for a walk and not coming back.
1: Is there a number for the parents or a caretaker?
0: No number for mom. It was a walk-in, but it looks like we have a number for a sister.
1: Are you able to contact her just to advise her what's going on?
0: Yeah, affirmative.

0: 9:50. She's 16, home alone, does not drive, but willing to take custody of him. Do you need anything further from her for that? Or any other further info from her first?
1: Here.
0: Hi, Richard.

0: 950. Been advised that you'll be bringing him there, and told that you'll probably be having, looking at some sort of discussion as far as caretaking goes too. With, she indicates that this is usual for him to go out for a walk, but that they didn't realize he had gone so far.
1: Thank you.

And from the prior OF, the sister was the one who handled the communications, as the mother does not speak English.

我是陈兄。We got a log entry, last name Rivera, first name J-A-E-B-I-E-L. Picked up his belongings from the arrest weekend. It's going to be arrest number 172.

I'm striking a cell alarm for Webster Fire. Respond 5 Englewood Street for the dentist's office for a motor vehicle lockout assist. Repeating, this is a cell alarm. 5 Englewood Street with the dentist's office for a motor vehicle lockout assist.

Engine 3 to fly along. We are clear from firing only.

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1: O2.
0: 2 Pearl Street for an active disturbance. Male party reporting it was physically assaulted. Trying to get further.
2: So go again with the address.
0: 2 Pearl Street, apartment 2. No.
1: What's your logic?

0: Aubuchon's just called reporting a shoplifting that occurred 15 minutes ago. Male party took off on a white mountain bike on Thompson Road heading towards Connecticut.
1: Stack it until we clear this call.
2: Solve the off-road street.

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0: Let's see here.
1: If you got cut off.
0: 402, do you have the other information?
2: He's speaking with the father right now.
3: There's two apartments on the first floor and nobody's answering either. Just looking for a name to figure out which apartment he's in.
2: We got about 96, she was talking.
3: Alright, we have two apartments on the first floor. No one's coming to either door.
2: Alright, come around to the back side. There's somebody walking up and down the stairs. I think it might be him.
3: It's going to be Funk.

0: 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Alright, we're gonna have, both junior and senior in custody.
1: 1436.

0: Distance yourself. We will be clear, headed over to Oxon.
1: Research. Roger.
0: You're 5-5 East 72, good time.
1: 4238.
0: Fixed control.
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0: 50.
3: Carmen at 207 on a, looks like a white e-bike, heading towards Connecticut.

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0: 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It's a 75-year-old female with high blood pressure. Medical staff on scene.
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1: We're answering you. Go ahead.
2: Come through. We just have a party that's locked out of their apartment at 9 Joshua Place, 1B. I did ask if they tried to attempt maintenance, but they sedated. They were already gone.
0: Yeah.
1: I want test two. LT, the radio's unworking. Look at the dispatch computer on the right and just see if that's selected. Control, I'm clear, big two.
3: I had talked to Greg. Greg said that we'd have to reach out to the correct person, but I was going to let him know if it was working today. I don't know if it still is.
1: Negative. The chief was messing with it a little earlier. So Roger is aware, and he'll take care of it when he's able to. He just had surgery done.
3: I received. I tried restarting it twice yesterday and closing the program also after I restarted it, but it didn't work. It just doesn't let you select it. But Greg was aware as well.
1: The terminal on the left side.

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0: 885, if you guys are hearing 416 and we're not, then that means somebody put it on direct.
1: Is this Keith using the left side or the right?
2: I'm on the left side.
0: Yeah, now you're coming over.
1: I'll come down and just make sure it's on the right one.
0: Yeah, it's working now. Once I mention that, now it's working.
1: Let me check it again.
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0: Yeah, loud and clear.
2: How about this one?
0: Loud and clear.
2: Roger, we got both sides back.
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Going to be responding to 107 Center Road. It's going to be Kuppenheimer Hall for a general fire alarm sounding.

Zone 3. Again, fire alarm is dispatching a still alarm for Dudley Fire. Going to be responding to 107 Center Road, Kuppenheimer Hall, for a general fire alarm sounding. Time of tone is 1544.

0: Control 2, Nichols, public safety. Fire alarm at Guggenheimer Hall. Just seeing if you guys have an update.
1: And now, nothing showing on the outside of the building will advise shortly.

fire alarm is dispatching on duty, Webster EMS personnel. Respond to 751 School Street, Lanessa, for a 50-year-old female party having suicidal ideations with no plan, no weapons. Patient is not being violent at this time. Again, fire alarm is dispatching on duty, Webster EMS personnel. Respond to 751 School Street, Lanessa, for a 50-year-old female party with suicidal ideations. Female has no plan, no weapons, and is cooperating at this time. 1549.

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1: Safety.
0: No threat in the room. Looks like it could possibly be a cooking situation. We'll be standing by.

2537 730. Sent over a summons that they would like to have served at 44 Slater Street, apartment 1.

Firearms dispatch and on-duty Webster EMS personnel going to be responding to 9 Carousel Way. 91-year-old male experience in chest pain. Again, fire alarm dispatch and on-duty Webster EMS personnel responding to 9 Carousel Way for a 91-year-old male experience in chest pain. Patients requesting you go to the garage.

Unable to make contact with that mail party. However, we left a copy with his brother, who stated he would give it to him. We'll be clear.

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0: Caller is requesting a well-being check at 29 Goddard Street, apartment 1. He's the father of a 10-year-old little boy that called him crying, stating that the mother at this location struck him in the back of the head. They do not have an order against each other. Mother and father don't talk. He did say if he needs to come out to pick up the children, he will. He's just requesting a well-being check. We don't have much of a history with them, just an order maintenance beginning of the year.

the plates came back to a white Honda, but they were attached to a blue Mazda SUV. They purchased the car yesterday. They had all the relevant paperwork.

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symbolism. 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Everybody's fine. 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There's no abuse here. Apparently there's some other issues with the father. He's trying to use the police to get her into trouble. We're going to be clear.

0: ver, pues son. Oxford out of the Boys and Girls Club. 5 Victor Victor Bravo 19. 5 V VB 19.
1: What do you think?

0: is showing active out of 54 Lake Street in Webster. Negative wants 10 on the adult. We advise she does have a caution on her in-house.
1: What's it for?
0: I'm going to try running her by name and date of birth. 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

0: 37 Patrol Operator. Sierra 145-09873. S145-09873. I'll take the info, please.
1: 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Your operator, Jose Vasquez, out of 73 Cross Street in Southridge, is active. Negative one, no BOP.
0: Thank you.

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He's brought in multiple bags for his ex-roommate. 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

0: I know they dealt with them on Dave's today. What was the story with that?
1: And as Odell Mitchell, I believe, moved out. Apparently they took each other's belongings and they're trying to get them back. But he wants to just drop everything off in the lobby here.

Control 2537, 730. East Main Street in front of Black Bull Market at the Benches. Female party is reporting a white male who exposed himself to her a few days ago. He's intoxicated over there. She stated he's drooling and yelling at her. I'm going to look it up to see who the male party possibly is.

0: Control my 50.
1: Okay.
0: In the lobby, looking to obtain a emergency 209A relating to the domestic earlier.

0: 3 Central. Is your calling party still there?
1: Negative. She left. It was a Don Sims.
0: Pursue.

0: 37 Patrol. Did she give a description of him?
1: She said he's a older white male, white hair, had shorts on. I'm not even finding the call that she was referring to. About looking.
0: Alright, show him out.

0: On duty Webster EMS personnel responded to 91 and a half Chase Ave, first floor, 70-year-old female, had cataract surgery today, is now having extreme eye pain and chest pain. Again, fire alarm dispatch in. On duty Webster EMS personnel responded to 91 and a half Chase Ave, first floor, 70-year-old female who had cataract surgery today is now having extreme eye pain and experiencing chest pain. Time of tone is 1829.
1: Sir, you call.
0: Medic 1.
2: Negative, can I have the spelling of his last name, please?
1: P-U-T-A-S-K-I. Or some derivative thereof.

0: Sir, are you talking about Mr. Petaskey?
1: Stay firm.
0: Yeah, I think it's like P-O-T-A-S-K-Y or something like that. He's staying at a camp at the bottom of Hill Street right near the bridge.
1: Okay, received. Yeah, because what I was able to find on the registry, he's 6/19/62.
2: As well, he has 18 on the adult math ID.
1: Okay, he is not incapacitated at this time, and we have nothing else to speak with him about, as the RP is not on scene. We will be clear.
3: Fire alarm, it's a three response to 91.5, Chase says.

0: Hang on, Judy Webster, EMS personnel. Response to 15 McGovern Lane, life skills for a 70-year-old male party who fell, struck his head, has a laceration. Bleeding is under control. Again, fire alarm is dispatching on duty. Webster, EMS personnel. Response to 15 McGovern Lane, life skills for a 70-year-old male party who fell, struck his head with a laceration. Bleeding is under control. Time of tones, 1832.
1: Medic 1, fire alarm, start mutually.
0: Medic 1.
2: Engine 3 is going to divert to 15 for Dublin Lane.
1: 3.

Mrs. Fetching on duty, Dudley EMS personnel. Respond mutual aid to the town of Webster, 15 McGovern Lane, life skills. For 70-year-old male party who fell, struck his head with a laceration. Bleeding is under control. Again, fire alarm, Mrs. Fetching on duty, Dudley EMS personnel. Respond to the town of Webster, 15 McGovern Lane, life skills. For a 70-year-old male party who fell, struck his head, is bleeding. Bleeding is under control. Time of tone 1834.

0: or medic one.
1: Medic one.
0: If they hadn't already diverted, you can send the engine to 50 McGovern.
1: They already did, sir.

Roll 2, 7:30. Hardy in the lobby. He's reporting he dropped his vehicle off at 14 Railroad Ave, a car shop there, to have his car fixed. They've had it over a week. They won't call him back. He just went there. They're not there. I did advise him this is most likely a civil issue, but he's still looking at the state with an officer.

0: police.
1: Air police.
0: Thank you, Gardner. Leominster police. State police. Mitchell River, you know. Phillipson/Templeton Police.
1: Phillipson, Templeton.

0: Rosa, please. Westminster, please.
1: Westminster's on.
0: Thank you, Westminster. Test completed.

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Check the area of Cole Street, headed onto Appleby. Callers reporting there's four juveniles, older teens on three bikes, riding in the road, no helmets. They're riding in between vehicles. She's concerned for their safety.

0: Control 2, 37, 730.
1: All right.
0: Over to 310 Thompson Road. It's going to be unit 111.
2: No,
0: 111.
2: Not
0: RP calling in stating he has, wants a welfare check done on his father.
2: Okay.
0: His father had spoken to his sister a couple hours ago, sounded completely out of it, and now he is unable to get a hold of him on the phone, which is highly unusual. Male party does have a history of heart issues, and son states that he can't go check himself because he does not have his vehicle at this time.
3: Roger, can you go get on the unit?
0: 111.

0: 7 Border Control. Kill me in the area. Spoke to 3 juveniles riding on bicycles. Had a very funny conversation with them. Hopefully they got the message. I'm going to be clear.
1: Do you copy?
2: I'm right behind them. Alpha back.
0: Control 37. Male party you're looking to make contact with is going to be 83 years old.
1: So you got

0: Thanks.
1: You checked McDonald's in the parking lot. I had a 911 caller requesting a well-being check on his mother. Her last known location was there at McDonald's. She is having some history of mental instability. She was supposed to take an Uber to UMass Hubbard, and the tracking on the phone stated that the last location she was at was McDonald's. She's not answering her phone now. I've also tried it. Went straight to voicemail. We're looking for a Melanie Griffin.
2: This is Sims Voice Control. I'm right near McDonald's. I can go in there right now. You have a photo of her?
3: Same traffic at McDonald's.
1: She is described as white female, blonde hair, green eyes, about 5'8".
2: 7-4 is out.